RTR 2. 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Let a couple years water down how I'm feeling about.

Generation of the groove. Generation on the move. Join in on the disco tribe.

light by candlelight, I find insight, fundamental movement. So when it's black, this insomniac, take an original tack, keep the beast in my nature under ceaseless attack. 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